0: This is an oldie.
1: Pretty woman, yeah, yeah, yeah.
0: This is an oldie. This is an oldie.
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'cause I couldn't dance. You didn't even want me around. And now I'm back to let you know I can really shake 'em down.

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0: 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Pretty woman, yeah, yeah, yeah. 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
1: 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Hey, Sugar. 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

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My poems are also flaming crimson. My poems are like a wounded fawn seeking refuge in the forest. The last verse says, con los pobres de la tierra. With the poor people of this earth,

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The night was so exciting. 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
1: Lion sleeps tonight.
0: This is an oldie. This is an oldie.
2: All that's left is a band of gold.
0: The oldie station from GodRadio.com.